He has documented the period of the Ottoman occupation and the period of the French occupation of Syria. He has dealt with the special life of the people at the beginning of the 20th century and the suffering of the Arab people as a result of poverty and ignorance imposed by the Turkish authorities with the aim of perpetuating their occupation of the Arab lands.

0: At last, the innocent have finally slaughtered the innocent.
1: This is a recording. 6:04 is here. Now, please hang up and try your call again.
0: It's very simple, of course. It all makes sense, or so it says.
1: Please hang up now.
0: Who are your new family?
1: This is a recording.
0: Where are you now?
1: 6:00.
0: Will you develop and grow?

0: felt this pain. Except that it's you, Alex. My dear.
1: Give me.
0: I'll keep my dog, thank you.
1: Give me.
0: And remain here to make a decision on behalf of us all. Is that what you want to hear?

ripple before an enormous object breaks through to the surface. So biology on this planet.

Sometimes there's a moment as you're waking when you become aware of the real world around you, but you're still

I see a rainbow blending night. We'll have a happy ending, taking a chance on love. Well, here I am again, about to take that trip again.

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I'm in a groove again. Take a chance on love. I walk around with a hope and a clover I like, and rub a rabbit.

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0: right on, baby. 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

0: Yo, the year is 2002. 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People on the planet Earth are tired. In an effort to aid in the great shift, myriads of light bodies incarnate.
1: Get up!
0: To rock my

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0: that's cool. I mean, you know, real ghetto. Okay, we'll shoot the video over here. We need a, like, a street area. You know, where's some kids with the whole thing? Where's the ghost shit?
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Jimi Hendrix was his name.

0: 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Ready on the left.
1: Check this out. You've just been connected.
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6: Scratching,
7: do you like scratching?
6: Scratching,
7: what is it?

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1: Yeah. Kick it.
2: I'm sorry, but your scratching is up. Please deposit another record or else your party

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What goes on from the ground? Let's start to dream. Just close your eyes. What goes on? What goes around from the ground? Let's start to dream.

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What goes down? What goes down? Goes around from the ground. I start to dream. Just close your eyes. It's all around. What goes on from the ground? I start.

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I walk with scare, with scratches bare, I find my way with

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I love it. I love it very much, but I love it against my better judgment.

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People in a play and pet and pamper with people around here. It's not a pram pushing thing, a serious thing this. Big man and big man and big man thing.